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0: Good day. 1866 no está en el sistema, pueden reclamar a la empresa, por favor.
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1: Gol 7662, good morning, descend to 50, QNH 1017. Clear ILS Zulu from runway 13 and report commencing.
0: Report commencing, Gol 7662.

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1: Gol 7662, surface wind calm, runway 13, clear to land.
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1: Gol 762, six, ground, baguette runway and contact ground, 1-1.9.
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1: Sorry, could you tell me how was the win on short final? Thank you.

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1: Dan, Aetida 32, buenos dias.
2: You're clear, 4 left, 1, 3, 10, 8, 10, 10, 10, 10.

And A-03 2, full face wing 2, 6, it is by north, Vietnam, and we want to clear to rain. Otro kilo, cierra, muy buenas.

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0: Okay, understood, send flight level 50. After Vanau, clear ILS.

0: 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LS Zulu, runway 13, standing 100.
1: 91 and 2 lambda, runway 13, 2 6 wind, 2 4 3 6 knots.
0: Central land, runway 13.

0: Please, and after Banner, you approach runway 1290 degrees, 3 knots, altimeter 1017, number 2 for landing, report 5 miles out.
1: After Banner, we're clear for the approach. We'll report Banner for it.
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0: 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India on contact 121.9.
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0: 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After the traffic, we see the position, we are position to stop and we're ready for taxi.
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0: 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Gol 7640, on the ground, 21 minutes at the ground, 1-2-1, decimal 9.
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0: 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Mapagkila ko by Alpha, contact ground 121, decimal line.
1: Yeah, Alpha, contact ground 121, decimal line, 8080.
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0: Yankee ha recibido contacto 121-9. 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
0: Correcto, Argentina 1539, viento 280 grados 4 nudos, pista 31, autorizado a aterrizar.
4: 1539, autorizado a aterrizar.
0: Correcto.
4: Aeroparque, buena, Summit 044.
0: Summit 044, good afternoon, clear descent to 3000 feet to Quilmes, and then RMP to runway 31, report over ticket.
4: Okay, descent to 3000 Quilmes, then RMP runway.

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1: Yes, continue to holding for 131 and 128.85.
0: Alpha, back to 121, I heard down 0 4 4.
2: Correct.

0: Mexico 81, behind traffic on short corner runway 31, clear line up and wait behind.
1: Clear to line up and wait behind 8081.
0: Correct.

0: 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Buenas noches.
1: Tamay 138, buenas noches, continue descend to 050, clear approach, ILS Zulu, runway 13, QNH 1018.
0: Clear
1: ILS
0: Zulu, runway
1: 13,
0: descend to 050, QNH 1038.
1: That's correct, sir.